direct here on One World Radio. Right now, we are halfway through this incredible set. What a vibe. I'm loving it. Bringing that energy to wherever you are locked in from now, all around the world. Let's continue.

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Ladies and gentlemen, welcome to Tomorrowland. This is the official Cree party. Look around you. This is pure magic. So Tomorrowland.

Ladies and gentlemen, before we go on, I'd like each and every one of y'all to put up your lighters, cameras, iPhones. We want to see each and every one of y'all from the front to the back. We want to see you, Tomorrowland. Put your lights up.

0: Tomorrow night, thank you so much. Ladies and gentlemen, make some noise for the one and only Marlon Hofstadt.
1: Tomorrowland, before we give it up to the one and only Dimitri Vegas, I think we have 2 minutes left. So, before you give this man a big fucking round of applause, do you want to play one last song?
0: Can we play one more? Can we? One last song, Tomorrowland, to kick the weekend off. Here we fucking go.

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0: for joining me. My name is Adam Kay. We are here in the middle of the Holy Ground celebrating Conciencia.
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0: bitch, I want a cash hit. 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

jam is pumping. Look at him, the crowd is jumping. Pump it up a little more. Get the party going on the dance floor. 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

0: There is absolutely nothing like the main stage at Tomorrowland. It is a magical place. Let's head back for another unforgettable moment. This is where some of dance music's biggest memories have been made, and I'm sure you've got one or two as well. Let's go back to the main stage.
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0: Thanks for joining me, Camille, here on One World Radio to relive some of the best moments on the Holy Ground. And I've got some good news for you. We're only halfway into the set, so let's continue.
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4: 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I'm Carly, and we're playing out some of the biggest sets from this year's festival. Mind Against absolutely smashed it. Here's what went down.
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0: at Tomorrowland in Belgium, you will remember this moment, and what a moment it was. Such a standout memory from this year's festival.
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rhythm. The rhythm, move to the groove like, yeah, yeah, it's a blessing. 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
0: 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As we look back at such an unforgettable festival once again at Tomorrowland in Belgium, we are reliving some of the biggest sets from both weekends. So let's take it to Lost Frequencies now, to when this went down.

0: 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We are looking back at all things Tomorrowland in Belgium right now.
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0: performance from Tomorrowland 2026. How good is the energy in this mix? Loving it right here on One World Radio. 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

And I just want to say I'm super happy to be back here with you guys today. Thank you so much for coming to the library to party with me tonight. I just have one question for you guys. Are you ready to party with me tonight? I don't believe you.

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0: through. 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
3: It's One World Radio, the sound of Tomorrowland. Right now, we are reliving some of the standout sets from this year's festival. And I have to say, this, for me, was one of my absolute favourites. Every year I come here, I make sure to see this guy perform. He is an absolute Tomorrowland hero. Here he is. It's Alesso, live from Tomorrowland.
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0: was a real standout set from the entire festival for me, sounding so good here on One World Radio as we relive some of those amazing moments from this year's festival. Let's continue live from Tomorrowland, right here on One World Radio.
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0: madness of Tomorrowland Belgium 2026 with another brilliant set from the festival. 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

throwing back to the amazing time we had in Belgium. 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
6: 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Right now, we are reliving some of those incredible memories from Tomorrowland 2026. 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
7: No sleeping Tomorrowland. 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Sleeping too long.

0: incredible live performance from Tomorrowland 2026. How good is the energy in this mix? Loving it right here on One World Radio. 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

0: Right now, we are reliving some of those standout moments from Tomorrowland, taking us back to the Holy Grounds for what was an incredible edition of the festival, and I'm absolutely loving the vibe in this mix. 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

0: Our star dazzled by that reveal of the main stage. That wasn't any different this year. Now let's take you back and relive a magical moment from the main stage.
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0: good times were had during this set, and I hope it's the same for you at this very moment. 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

0: another unforgettable moment. 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Let's go back to the main stage.
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2: 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See you there.

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It's a beautiful crowd here tonight. 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

0: here's the deal. There's no need to keep yourself composed. You got to get lost in all of this. We're going to keep it right here for more from Tomorrowland, Belgium.
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1: 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This is Yugel.
2: 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My name is Os Frequencies, and I'm so excited to dance with all of you again. 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
2: I heard you got a newcomer this year. 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

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But tomorrow,

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3: Welcome back to Tomorrowland One World Radio. It's time to relive some magical performances from this year's festival once more. Making his debut last year at the festival on the Crystal Garden, he returned twice this year, playing both the Freedom Stage and on the Crystal Garden again. The man behind that huge rework of Three Drives on a vinyl, Grease 2000, that he premiered on the Crystal Garden last year and went on to be a Beatport number one. Here he is. It's Max Styler. 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

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dance, dance, dance, dance, dance, dance, dance, dance, dance, dance, dance, dance, dance, dance, dance, dance, dance, dance, dance, dance, dance, dance, dance, dance, dance, dance, dance, dance, dance, dance, dance, dance, dance, dance, dance, dance, dance, dance, dance, dance, dance, dance, dance, dance, dance, dance, dance, dance, dance, dance, dance, dance, dance, dance, dance, dance, 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

0: It's One World Radio. We are reliving Tomorrowland right now, playing back some of those magical memories from the festival. Right now, let's head over to, I think, what might be my favourite stage, the incredible Freedom Stage, as we relive another performance live from the festival.
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0: epic is this sounding right now? This is exactly why the people of tomorrow count down the days until Tomorrowland Belgium. The energy, the crowd, the memories, new friends made, old friends reunited. Let's keep the journey going.
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0: unforgettable moment. This is where some of dance music's biggest memories have been made, and I'm sure you've got one or two as well. Let's go back to the main stage.
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0: of Tomorrowland coming to you live and direct here on One World Radio. Right now, we are halfway through this incredible set. What a vibe. I'm loving it. Bringing that energy to wherever you are locked in from now, all around the world. Let's continue live from Tomorrowland.
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0: You know, the one that goes.
1: Oh yeah, you mean this one.

0: for joining me. My name is Adam Kay. We are here in the middle of the Holy Ground celebrating Conscientia.
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5: Rich. 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

front. I'm keeping on with my words so strong. Pure perfection from beginning to the end. I'm here once again. Blow your mind with the rock in front. I'm keeping on with my words so strong. Pure perfection from beginning to the end. I'm here once again. 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I'm here once again. 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I'm keeping on with my words so strong. 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I'm here once again. I'm keeping on with my words so strong, pure perfection from beginning to the end. I'm here once again, blow your mind with the rock in front. I'm keeping on with my words so strong, pure perfection from beginning to the end.

0: Right now, you're listening to the sounds of an incredible live performance from Tomorrowland 2026. How good is the energy in this mix? Loving it right here on One World Radio. Let's continue in the mix, live from Tomorrowland.
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once a time when the world was filled with sickness and despair. And clouds seemed to loom over the dance floors. We lived in darkness with no connection to the music. 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But now over the horizon we see hope. The sun is shining once again onto our fate. Once again we can stomp our feet and clap our hands and rejoice in the sound.

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